0: Roll another one.
1: Sit up, never like you know it. Special pack it with some automatics. We gon' set up to have it. Wait.
0: Hey. 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Oh, you feeling sturdy, huh?
2: Feeling sturdy.
0: Shake it.
1: 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She like the way that I move. She like the way that I rock. She like the way that I woo. And she let it clap for a nigga.
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0: 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I switched hoodies and tennis shoes and came to the fucking studio. Not the club. The studio, nigga.
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1: KF. 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

let's get the party started. See you at the bar, you was hardly talking. That's when I knew that your heart was scarring. Friends to lovers need a part to star in. Like, wait, babe, let me ask your pardon. This ain't Gucci, this is Prada, darling. 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